0: idea that I'll ever be free.
1: Hey, dude.
2: Hey, man.
1: How's it going, man?
2: That's so good.
1: Hey, what are you doing outside? Get into the club. 穿那么帅，有没有把到妹啊？
2: 有啊，在那边玩我911。
1: Where, where? Oh, wow, nice car.
2: See?
1: Whoa, she drives like crazy, man.
2: 好，走。

That's right, Elva. Right here, J-Ma, telling you that dreams are possible. Don't be afraid to pursue what you know in your heart is the right thing to do. Nothing can stop you. If God is for you, know that God loves you, and that's all that you need. Believe in your dreams.

0: 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Give me your E-bass man's groove.
1: They see your face all over the place. Here, Rick, you think they ready for the E-bass man? Well, let's give it to them. Here we go.